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1: That's really the story of you too. We just decided that this is what we wanted to do. We went after it.
0: Rockklassiker hyllar U2. Ett

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1: 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Tribute. Long time ago, me and my brother Kyle here, we was hitchhiking down a long and lonesome road. All of a sudden, there shined a shiny demon in the middle of the road. And he said...

0: Sista dagen från Sweden Rock Festivalen. 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Jag snackar om Jailer. Welcome to the Rock Classical Studio.
1: That's us.
0: Yeah. They actually heard you in the beginning when you came here. Yeah, we're gonna play a little.
1: Yeah. I mean, it's nice.
0: Let's start with your debut album dropped 1 week ago.
1: Yes.
0: How does it feel?
1: It feels good. You know, we've been waiting 3 years to kind of get in the studio and record this thing. And it's like our first child. You know, we've all been pregnant for so long.
2: Yeah. And now it's a long time coming.
1: We get to deliver this baby and. It's a very emotional part of our lives right now, and we're quite happy about it all. Yeah,
0: yeah, it's really good. I really enjoy it. You're great, guys.
3: Thank you.
0: And you're actually going to play with Deep Purple in the epic or iconic Robert Albert Hall, right?
1: Yes, Royal Albert Hall. Yes.
0: How does that feel?
1: Feels good. You know, all of our idols kind of played there. You know, Cream, Hendrix, Zeppelin, Creedence Clearwater Revival. Like everyone played there, and. I think there's a lot of mojo on that stage, so I'm going to take a little like pen saw thing, like a little pocket knife with a saw in it. I'm going to take a chunk of the stage you know, memento.
2: Mojo.
0: A memory.
1: Yeah, put it on a necklace, mate. Don't tell anyone. Don't tell Royal Albert Hall. That's what I'm doing, but that's what I'm doing.
3: They don't know yet.
1: No.
0: And you're actually going back home now to Birmingham, right, with a plane?
3: Yeah.
0: But you said beforehand that you never saw moose, but you've seen the signs here.
1: Yeah. I keep seeing signs for like watch out for moose, and I'm like, where's the moose? I've seen reindeer, I've seen deer, but I've never seen a moose. I want to see a moose.
0: Yeah.
1: If you've seen a moose, call Jailer at whatever number.
0: send a DM picture.
1: Please, yes, I need to see it and prove that you're in Sweden as well.
0: Yeah.
1: Don't just screenshot something off Google. I want to see a picture of a Swedish moose.
0: Yeah. So what's up? Except the gig with Deep Purple now. If we're looking ahead, can people see you in Sweden pretty soon again? Or
3: yeah. So well, the next time that we're in Sweden, we'll be with Deep Purple. I believe that's at the Avicii Arena.
0: Oh yeah, yeah, yeah.
3: Yeah. But we got a few more shows. We're playing in France next week. We got a show in Norway in August, and then we got some shows with Sammy Hagar in July, which is going to be great. There's like 5 dates in the UK. But yeah, the big one near the end of the year, from September to November, is the Deep Purple Tour, and that's where we're going all over Europe, all over the UK. So yeah, that's the big one. We're looking forward to it.
0: Thank you very much for coming here. Hopefully you'll see the moose on the way to the airport.
1: I hope so. Yeah. That'd be like, yeah. I mean, playing the festival's really cool, but seeing that moose would probably be a little bit cooler.
3: Nice end to the day.
1: Nice end to the day, moose.
0: Thanks, guys.
1: Thank you.
0: Vi fortsätter här från Sweden Rock Festivalen, alltså lite senare kommer Treat också hit och snackar med oss.

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2: 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And you know what I'm talking about. 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They got a lot of nice girls.

0: 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Och i år är det 50 år sedan de bildades.
1: And I realize that I may actually be in one of the best two or three rock and roll band periods, you know?
0: Rockklassiker hyllar Tom Petty and the Heartbreakers, ett av tidernas bästa band.
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1: Always bands like doing their own thing, their own personalities, their own sound, you know, and just their own songwriting. Things were a bit like just kind of fresher, more individual back then.
0: Det bästa från 70, 80 och 90-talen. 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